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1: What's going on, guys? It's Hugo, y estás escuchando lo mejor de la música latina. Playing the best live music here in Tulsa. 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Don't go anywhere. Hang out with me hasta las 3 de la tarde. We'll be playing more of your favorite artists del pop latino y más. And on this viernes, let's get into some saludos. Starting off from Facebook, Raúl says he wants to congratulate his ahijada. She is graduating from kindergarten and going into first grade. Can't wait to spend time with you this summer. Muchas felicidades, Jessica. And from our text line, Miguel says he is excited to hang out with his family and friends this weekend. Shout out to Felipe, Jesus, Tyler, and Michael. Hashtag long weekend. Reach out to us on Facebook and Instagram, Bajo Ritmo 107.9 FM, and get your saludos in. Tulsa, don't go anywhere. Tocando la música que tú quieres escuchar. 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

Hey guys, it's Hugo. La temporada de tornados ya comenzó. Identify a safe space in your home, like un sótano o habitación interior sin ventanas. Make sure to have ready your emergency kit con agua, linterna y radio. Y siempre mantente atento a las alertas oficiales and act immediately if a warning is issued. Prepararte hoy puede salvar tu vida. So remember, during this tornado season, be aware and prepare. Make sure to have different ways of getting your alerts. No nomás usas las sirenas de afuera. So let's be safe durante esta temporada. Now, let's get back to the music. More of your favorite artists are coming up. Keep it here, no le cambies. Estás escuchando a Ritmo 107.9.

Amigos, es Hugo, y estás escuchando lo mejor de la música latina on the one and only station that plays the best Latin hits here in Tulsa. Somos Ritmo 107.9. And on this Friday, let's get into some tech news. So, you probably noticed that nowadays, los carros modernos are quietly becoming rolling supercomputers. They're packed with chips, sensores, software, y sistemas de inteligencia artificial que ahora pueden controlar far more than just driving. So if you didn't know, un carro moderno puede tener alrededor de 1,500 diferentes chips, docenas of electronic control units, massive software stacks, advanced camera and radar systems, over-the-air updates, subscription lock features, and AI-powered driving systems that learn from real-world data instead of relying only on fixed human-written instructions. Y nomás para darles una idea de qué complicado están estos carros modernos. They actually have more code than jets. A premium car runs around 100 million lines of code en comparación a un F-22 Raptor que usa 1.7 millones de líneas. An F-35 uses about 8 million. Y una avioneta comercial, like a Boeing 787, usa 6.5 millones de líneas de código. Y ahora, la industria de los carros is shifting from mechanical engineering to software engineering, where performance, safety, features, and even horsepower can now change overnight with code, making your next car feel more like a smartphone on wheels. Y ahora la pregunta es, ¿qué marca de automóviles va a construir el carro futurístico más inteligente? So if you were designing a futuristic car, what features would you want in there? Would it be more cup holders, más pantallas en el vehículo, or maybe hands-free driving all the time? ¿Qué escogerías tú? And that has been your tech news for today here on Ritmo. Don't go anywhere. More of your favorite artists are coming up. Tulsa, no le cambies. Estás escuchando la casa de la música latina. 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

Amigos de Sugo, ¿y sabías que tienes la mejor música de tus artistas favoritos al alcance de tu mano? 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Baja la app Unidos OK y disfruta de la música non-stop. So go ahead, head over to the Google Play Store, Apple Store, or wherever you get your apps. Look up Unidos OK and download it to your phone. That way you can take the party wherever you go. You can also reach out to us on our Instagram and Facebook pages. Look us up bajo Ritmo 107.9 FM. Follow us so that you don't miss out on the latest songs that are coming out. Or maybe son hechos interesantes de tus artistas favoritos. And of course, if you're not following us, you're not going to know about our awesome promotions that we have. So do me a favor, drop a like and a follow so that you don't miss out on any of that stuff. Let's get back to the party. Súbele. Estás escuchando a Ritmo 107.9.

Estás escuchando lo mejor de la música latina on the one and only station that plays the best Latin hits. You're listening to Ritmo 1079. Amigos at Tugo, and thanks for hanging. Now it's time for one of my favorite segments, You Go with Hugo. What part of the world are we going to today? And on this Friday, let's head on down to Mexico and visit El Estado de Guanajuato. So right now, durante el mes de mayo, it's a fantastic time to visit. El clima está caliente, los días están soleados, which makes it perfect for exploring. So here are some cool spots that you might want to go and check out while you're down there visiting El Estado de Guanajuato. So up first, en la capital de Guanajuato, El Pipila Monument and Funicular. You can ride the funicular up the mountainside to the statue of El Pipila for some panoramic views of the colorful hilly city. This unique world-famous museum showcases naturally mummified bodies. Y este es el Museo de las Momias. Teatro Juárez y Jardín de la Unión are the beating heart of the city's social and cultural life. Puedes disfrutar un cafecito, watch street performers, and maybe even catch a nightly callejonada, which is a lively musical walking tour. Now, heading over to San Miguel de Allende. There, check out La Fábrica La Aurora. This is a converted textile mill that now houses top-tier art galleries, design studios, and cafes. Y durante el mes de mayo, there's usually quite a bit of musical events, such as the renowned Festival Internacional de Música de Cámara. Now, if you're the adventurous type, y no le tienes miedo a las alturas, take a morning hot air balloon ride over the historic city, or visit nearby vineyards like Cuña de Tierra or San Lucas for some wine tasting and vineyard tours. Y finalmente, en la ciudad de León, visit la Catedral Basílica de Nuestra Señora de la Luz. This is a stunning 19th century cathedral located in el mero centro. With León being the shoe capital of Mexico, head over to the Zona Piel for some incredible deals on leather goods, boots, y los zapatos. And just remember that la ciudad de Guanajuato está famosa for its subterranean street network or tunnels. Be sure to take a taxi ride through the tunnels for a thrilling, unique commute. So if you want to check out some awesome panoramic views, o tal vez comprar unos zapatos nuevos, add El Estado de Guanajuato to your list of places to travel to. Who knows, tal vez los topemos ahí en León shopping for shoes. And if we do, say hey, it's Hugo. Reach out on Facebook and Instagram, Bajo Ritmo 107.9 FM, and tell me where you want to go. You never know, I could talk about it here on You Go with Hugo. Coming up next, more of your favorite artists del pop latino y más. Tulsa, don't go anywhere. Estás escuchando La Casa de la Música Latina. Somos Ritmo 107.9.

Latino y más. You're listening to Ritmo. What's up, guys? It's Hugo. Now, it's time for the music showdown. Let's see which two songs are going to go head-to-head. So here are the rules of how this segment is going to work. You're going to be voting on which one of the two is more popular. So make sure and get your phones out. Marca o envía tu mensaje de texto al 918-878-7000. And up first on this Friday, released back in el año 2024, featured on his album called Cuatro, este colombiano is a singer, musician, and songwriter. He has won 6 Latin Grammy Awards and has 3 Grammy Award nominations. He has released songs like Indigo, Tutu, Vida de Rico, and this next song. With over 222 million views on YouTube, teaming up with Karim León, here is Camilo, Una Vida Pasada.

and going up against that song. Released back in the año 2022, featured on his third studio album called Dharma. This album won Best Pop Vocal Album at the 23rd Annual Latin Grammy Awards. Este Colombiano has released songs like Como Mirarte, Vagabundo, Robarte un Beso, and this next song. With over 613 million views on YouTube, here is Sebastián Yatra, Tacón.

And there you have it. Camilo with Karim León with their song, Una Vida Pasada. Going up against Sebastián Yatra and his song, Tacones Rojos. Two very catchy songs. And what a way to kick off the weekend. But I want to know, en este viernes, which song is your favorite? Get out your phones. Llama o envía tu mensaje de texto al 918-878-7000. And let me know your thoughts. And close to the end of the hour, tendremos los resultados de este head-to-head of this music showdown. Tulsa, don't go anywhere. 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

What's going on, mi gente? It's your boy, Hugo. Now, antes de que me despide en este viernes, let's go over today's head-to-head music showdown. Earlier, we had Camilo with Karim León and their song, Una Vida Pasada, going up against Sebastián Yatra and his song, Tacones Rojos. Two very popular songs. But on this Friday, el inicio del fin de semana, here is your winner. With over 222 million views on YouTube, here is Camilo with Karim León.

Guys, me despido por ahorita. Have a fun and safe weekend. Catch me here de lunes a viernes, desde las 11 hasta las 3. We'll be playing more of your favorite artists, del pop latino y más. 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That way you stay up to date on all the stuff that we're posting. 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And don't worry, just because you leave your car doesn't mean you have to stop listening to us. Baja nuestra aplicación, Unidos Acá, and stream us anytime, anyplace, anywhere. We're literally in the palm of your hand. And if you guys ever want to see what's going on behind the scenes in front of the mic, follow me on Instagram as Hugo on Ritmo and on Facebook as Hey, It's Hugo. Playing the best hits of Latin pop here in Tulsa. Súbele, estás escuchando a Ritmo 107.9.